taking us from Zero to Love and straight into the Vintage Hour. The Del McCurry Band here on Into the Blue, going back to It's Just the Night. Glad to be here with you as we move into all the classics, the vintage stuff, all the really good stuff from days gone by. Right now, the Cherry Homes from Black and White. Here's Heat of the Morning.

0: The incredible voice of Andy Ball, together with Mark Newton and the entire Mark Newton Band. That goes back to his landmark recording, Hillbilly Hemingway. And before that, the Cherry Homes from 2007 and Cherry Homes 2 Black and White, we heard Heat of the Morning. And we'll be right back. Stay with us.
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3: Tennessee Valley Weather.
4: Today, skies will be partly cloudy with high temperatures in the low to mid 80s. Tonight, increasing clouds, could see a few showers late tonight, low to mid-60s. And on Monday, scattered showers mainly in the morning, high mid-70s. From the Storm Track 9 Weather Center, I'm senior meteorologist Bill Ray.
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8: Buckle up. We're heading back to 1995.

From the album Good Enough to Win a Grammy for them, their second Grammy win, as a matter of fact, back in 1996. The Nashville Bluegrass Band, that featuring Alan O'Brien on lead, Last Time on the Road, and Ode to the Road Bus. Well, right now, Larry Cordell and Lonesome Standard Time with the John Prine tune. Here's Grandpa Was a Carpenter.

Oh, you cannot mistake that incredible driving banjo of the Duke of Drive, Terry Bauckham there, together with all his brothers back in the day and third time out from Putting New Roots Down. Of course, I'm Leaving Detroit. That one owned the airwaves back in the day. I'm Terry Heard. We're into the Vintage Hour, and we're going to go back to 1995 right now, revisit one from Bluegrass 95. Here's their version of Big Country.

That's brand new music from Benson. That would be Kristen Scott Benson and her mandolin playing husband Wayne Benson, one called Maybe It's You. That out just this week from the folks at Mountain Home. Before that, Kevin Denny gave us Left Me Lonesome, a song that enjoyed some 14 weeks on the BluegrassToday.com Top 30 National Airplay Survey. We're going to crank it up now. Hang on. Here's Ashby Frank with Everybody's Got Their 9-Pound Hammer.

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7: Hey, Tennessee Valley, I'm Terry Hurd. So glad you've joined us here this evening. We've got more of the best in bluegrass on the way right here on Into the Blue. 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

Billy Strings with one of his own. That's called Escanaba from the Grammy Award-winning album Highway Prayers, a song that he performs at many of his live events, even performed that one on the Howard Stern Show a while back. I'm Terry Heard, and the music continues right now with Zeb Snyder, his cover of a Towns Van Zandt classic that's been popular in bluegrass for a long time. Here's one called The Dollar Bill Blues.

Who of us in bluegrass music doesn't just love that guy? He keeps it real. That's Larry Cordell here on Into the Blue. Even when he steps out occasionally and does a moody blues number, he still keeps it real. That's called This Weary Road. And that's entirely his own lyrics and music. Before that, Zeb Snyder doing a Townes Van Zandt number called The Dollar Bill Blues. And Billy Strings kicked it off from Highway Prayers. We heard Escanaba. Now here's Wyatt Ellis.

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0: My, indeed. Seth Mulder and Midnight Run. Daly and Vincent before that gave us Ruby and the Lonesome River Band Blues of the Night. Well, that's all our time for this edition of the broadcast for the Bluegrass Radio Network in Nashville, Tennessee. I'm Terry Hurd. So happy to be here with you, and I hope you'll join me again at the same time and spot next week for more of the very best in bluegrass and Grassicana. Take care. We'll see you then.
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And I know that I'll die laughing when I show her that it will, when I drive that woman right out of my mind.

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8: Tennessee Valley weather.
9: Today, skies will be partly cloudy with high temperatures in the low to mid 80s. Tonight, increasing clouds, could see a few showers late tonight, low to mid 60s. And on Monday, scattered showers mainly in the morning, high mid 70s. From the StormTrack 9 Weather Center, I'm Senior Meteorologist Bill Race.
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1: Last year, I had back pain radiating down my right leg. 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I'm John Morgan of Morgan & Morgan. 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I now feel your pain. 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
10: Today, skies will be partly cloudy with high temperatures in the low to mid 80s. Tonight, increasing clouds, could see a few showers late tonight, low to mid 60s. And on Monday, scattered showers mainly in the morning, high mid 70s. From the StormTrack 9 Weather Center, I'm senior meteorologist Bill Race. Q9.

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3: Today, skies will be partly cloudy with high temperatures in the low to mid 80s. Tonight, increasing clouds, could see a few showers late tonight, low to mid 60s. And on Monday, scattered showers mainly in the morning, high mid 70s. From the StormTrack 9 Weather Center, I'm senior meteorologist Bill Ray. Q90.

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2: Tennessee Valley weather.
3: Tonight we will have increasing clouds. Now it's possible we could see a few showers late tonight. Low to mid 60s for the low. On Monday, some scattered showers mainly in the morning, highs mid to upper 70s, and then on Tuesday, mostly sunny and highs near 80. From the StormTrack 9 Weather Center, I'm Senior Meteorologist Bill Ray. 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
3: Today, skies will be partly cloudy with high temperatures in the low to mid 80s. Tonight, increasing clouds could see a few showers late tonight, low to mid 60s. And on Monday, scattered showers mainly in the morning, high mid 70s. From the StormTrack 9 Weather Center, I'm senior meteorologist Bill Race. Q90.

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1: From the Langley Roofing Weather Center,
3: tonight we will have increasing clouds. Now it's possible we could see a few showers late tonight. Low to mid 60s for the low. On Monday, some scattered showers mainly in the morning, highs mid to upper 70s, and then on Tuesday, mostly sunny and highs near 80. From the StormTrack 9 Weather Center, I'm senior meteorologist Bill Ray.

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3: Today, skies will be partly cloudy with high temperatures in the low to mid 80s. Tonight, increasing clouds, could see a few showers late tonight, low to mid 60s. And on Monday, scattered showers mainly in the morning, high mid 70s. From the StormTrack 9 Weather Center, I'm senior meteorologist Bill Race.

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1: From the Langley Roofing Weather Center.
3: Tonight, we will have increasing clouds. Now, it's possible we could see a few showers late tonight, low to mid-60s for the low. On Monday, some scattered showers mainly in the morning, highs mid to upper 70s, and then on Tuesday, mostly sunny and highs near 80. From the StormTrack 9 Weather Center, I'm Senior Meteorologist Bill Ray.

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3: Today, skies will be partly cloudy with high temperatures in the low to mid-80s. Tonight, increasing clouds could see a few showers late tonight, low to mid-60s. And on Monday, scattered showers mainly in the morning, high mid-70s. From the StormTrack 9 Weather Center, I'm senior meteorologist Bill Ray. Q90.

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2: Tonight we will have increasing clouds. Now it's possible we could see a few showers late tonight. Low to mid 60s for the low. On Monday, some scattered showers mainly in the morning, highs mid to upper 70s, and then on Tuesday, mostly sunny and highs near 80. From the StormTrack 9 Weather Center, I'm Senior Meteorologist Bill Ray.

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devil went down to Georgia. He was looking for a soul to steal. He was in a bind because he was way behind and he was willing to make a deal. When he came across this young man sawing on a fiddle and playing it hot, and the devil jumped up on a hickory stump and said, "Boy, let me tell you what. I guess you didn't know it, but I'm a fiddle player too. 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Now you play pretty good fiddle, boy, but give the devil his due. 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

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Johnny said, "Devil, just come on back if you ever want to try again. 'Cause I told you once, you son of a gun,

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3: From the Langley Roofing Weather Center.
4: Today, skies will be partly cloudy with high temperatures in the low to mid 80s. Tonight, increasing clouds, could see a few showers late tonight, low to mid 60s. And on Monday, scattered showers mainly in the morning, high mid 70s. From the StormTrack 9 Weather Center, I'm senior meteorologist Bill Ray. Q90.

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0: From the Langley Roofing Weather Center,
2: Tennessee Valley Weather. Tonight we will have increasing clouds. Now it's possible we could see a few showers late tonight. Low to mid 60s for the low. On Monday, some scattered showers mainly in the morning, highs mid to upper 70s, and then on Tuesday, mostly sunny and highs near 80. From the StormTrack 9 Weather Center, I'm Senior Meteorologist Bill Ray.

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9: Tennessee Valley Weather. Increasing clouds for tonight, a few showers late. Lows in the low to mid 60s. On Monday, scattered showers mainly in the morning with highs later in the mid to upper 70s. And on Tuesday, mostly sunny and highs will be near 80 degrees. From the StormTrack 9 Weather Center, I'm senior meteorologist Bill Race.
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1: So Garrett's been looking for his dad's dad for a while. How's the search, man?
2: Well, so my dad never knew his dad. He knows that he was a soldier in Vietnam in or around 1964. But I finally did the
1: whole... He's Vietnamese,
2: yeah. Half Vietnamese. Which I actually found out that I'm Vietnamese and Chinese.
1: Fun fact. Wow, really?
2: So, yeah. Fun fact. Anyway.
1: Fun fact.
3: All the pieces of Garrett are adding up.
2: So I finally did the ancestry DNA test, and I found his dad.
4: Wait, what?
2: And he died. He was born in 1930 and died in 1966. Oh. So I think he was a war casualty because he was discharged from the military April 1st, 1966, and died 28 days later in America. So I guess they brought him back, and maybe he succumbed to his injuries or something. I'm still working on that.
4: Yeah, there's a lot of story there that you got to find out.
2: But, I found pictures of him. He doesn't really look like my dad, but I know that my dad was blonde when he was a kid, and they had to cover his head in Vietnam because that was kind of frowned upon at the time.
1: Oh, wow.
2: So it adds up, and it's kind of crazy. And I told him last night, and I think that he was a little in shock because I don't think he knew how to react. So it's still kind of setting in for him, but it's crazy.
3: Now, is there other family trace?
4: That's where I was going.
2: He has like 13 brothers and sisters, so I'm sure my dad has probably dozens and dozens of cousins. But I'm going to reach out to some of the half-siblings I found. I think most of them are dead, but I'm going to try because it says that one of them was active on Ancestry like last month.
1: Oh, wow. Probably doing the same thing you're doing.
2: Yeah, maybe. And I'm reluctant because I don't want to throw like a live grenade into someone's family lore because I don't think... They necessarily knew that my dad was a thing.
4: As somebody who has stepped into this before, I had a really good reception with the first cousin. However, I'm still a secret to the rest of the family.
1: I didn't know that.
4: Yeah, wow. Like the aunts and uncles and all that I have, they don't know I exist.
2: I'm thinking since he died in 1966, it's probably enough time has passed that I can kind of do that, but... I don't know. We'll see how it plays out. I don't know if I'll ever meet anyone, but it's just interesting to know where I came from.
4: Where is the closest sibling?
2: Don't know. It's private information, so I'm going to have to message them and find that out from them directly.
4: Dude, that's exciting. And I know you, I mean, obviously you put a lot into this. You went and, you know, gave the swab and everything, so that's cool.
2: Spit in a tube, yeah.
0: We'll be right back with more of the Big D and Bubba Before the Show.
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6: Tennessee Valley weather.
12: Increasing clouds for tonight, a few showers late. Lows in the low to mid 60s. On Monday, scattered showers mainly in the morning with highs later in the mid to upper 70s. And on Tuesday, mostly sunny and highs will be near 80 degrees. From the StormTrack 9 Weather Center, I'm senior meteorologist Bill Race.

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0: All the alien talk. Matt helping us out. Matt says, what did the alien say to the garden? Take me to your weeder.
1: Emily says, my dad just finished making a model of Mount Everest, and I asked him if it was to scale. He said, no, it's to look at.
0: Amanda says, when I was young, I was poor, but after years of hard work, I'm no longer young.
1: Aww. My favorite tweet from Paul comes in with, I got gas today for $1.57. It was at Taco Bell.
0: All right. Get a good tweet. Tag us. We'll see it at Big D and Bubba.
2: Tweet, tweet. Those tasty tweets.
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4: 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Mm-mm. 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
5: Clear when it comes to accidents. I'm looking at 75 at the 24 split, 153 crossing the dam. You're in good shape this morning. Keep in mind, Ironman happens this weekend, so you can imagine what Sunday's going to look like, especially in Walker County. The downtown Chattanooga area streets will be closed off.
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14: From the Langley Roofing Weather Center.
15: Mostly cloudy skies and mild this morning with a slight chance for an isolated shower. Otherwise, mostly cloudy skies persist throughout the rest of the day today with high temperatures in the mid to upper 70s. Tonight, mostly clear with low temperatures nearing 50. Tuesday, mostly sunny with high temperatures in the upper 70s. From the Storm Track 9 Weather Center, I'm meteorologist Olivia Glass.

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1: What's shaking, Bubba?
0: I just want to bring it up again. The UFO thing that came out on Friday. I know Carson was all over it.
1: No, she's all
0: over it.
1: She loves it.
0: All over it. She's like, tell me more. Tell me more.
2: I saw the trailer for Disclosure Day.
1: Yeah. What a coincidence.
2: And my friend goes, man, I think I'd like to see that. And you guys infiltrated my brain. I go, they're just getting us ready.
1: That's right.
2: They're just getting us acclimated.
1: Right. I'm so proud of you.
0: It's so interesting. Okay, so you've had Obama on a podcast recently say that aliens are real. Trump then put out these documents. And, I mean, there's new stuff, but it's also a lot of old stuff. Like, it's mainly, like, the big things are, like, you know, the Apollo 17 picture with the three different dots in the triangle formation.
1: Seen it.
0: That's obviously, it's something we've seen.
2: Wait, but don't you guys believe we didn't land on the moon?
3: Thank you.
1: I don't know anymore. I couldn't tell you.
2: Hold on. I'm trying to be a good American.
0: So I was watching the Artemis. I was watching this Artemis stuff the other day, and I'm like, okay, that's beautiful. These are great pictures. So are we there? It's terrible.
1: I hear that there's more crazy stuff coming out in the next few weeks, and this is just kind of the beginning.
0: Why am I falling for it again? Why would you not lead with the crazy?
1: Right.
0: I mean, we all know, because what happens is you lull us into this. There's that one depiction of the bronze craft. It's like this flash of light. So what they do is they took a picture of a field, and then they show like a flash of light with this tic-tac popping out of it, and they're like, oh, it appeared out of this light, and then it disappeared.
1: I don't know.
4: What do you expect? What do you want there to be disclosed?
0: I just want them to tell us the truth and go, look, here's...
4: What is that? What does that mean?
0: I want them to go, here's the lizard people, here's what's going on, the Anunnaki and all this stuff.
2: Okay,
0: I want to know
2: all
0: that.
2: Well, we went from aliens to a whole lot of gibberish.
1: That's what you asked them.
2: Yeah, you're right. We asked for...
1: I told Bob, no one's going to care. People just care about gas prices and...
2: Groceries.
1: Potatoes are too expensive. Potatoes are up 600%.
2: Yep.
1: What? So, yeah. Yep. So, it's that. That's what we're worried about. And whatever's been here... Yeah.
2: Are the aliens reducing my gas bill?
0: Yeah.
2: Because now I'm in.
1: I'll take some zero energy than us.
0: Yeah. I want zero energy.
4: I will gladly take them as my overlord if I can get lower gas prices.
1: I just want potatoes.
5: All clear when it comes to accidents coming in from Dalton, coming in from Cleveland this morning. I don't see any issues on Highway 111 coming in from Sequatchie County. You're looking good this morning. We'll keep you updated. Be careful.
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9: Tennessee Valley weather.
10: Mostly cloudy skies and mild this morning with a slight chance for an isolated shower. Otherwise, mostly cloudy skies persist throughout the rest of the day today with high temperatures in the mid to upper 70s. Tonight, mostly clear with low temperatures nearing 50. Tuesday, mostly sunny with high temperatures in the upper 70s. From the StormTrack 9 Weather Center, I'm meteorologist Olivia Glass.

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1: We've got the Ironman 70.3 happening this Sunday, so keep that in mind. Area roads will be blocked off. And all week this week, Russell Boulevard crews will be paving again, so watch out for those orange barrels on Russell Boulevard.
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9: Mostly cloudy skies and mild this morning with a slight chance for an isolated shower. Otherwise, mostly cloudy skies persist throughout the rest of the day today with high temperatures in the mid to upper 70s. Tonight, mostly clear with low temperatures nearing 50. Tuesday, mostly sunny with high temperatures in the upper 70s. From the Storm Track 9 Weather Center, I'm meteorologist Olivia Glass.

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1: If you want to check out Carson online, she's a Carson on Air, Carson on Air for Instagram and whatever. But it's Carson with an E, by the way. What's up?
2: Good morning. I have a boy question for you.
1: Okay.
2: Do you guys buy stuff for each other?
1: No.
3: Nope.
2: Okay, not at all. I was thinking about this the other day.
1: Wait.
0: I have
1: what
0: bought
1: kind of
0: things
1: stuff
0: for Big D, though.
2: Just anything that you're out shopping or maybe you're scrolling online and you say, like, hey, I bet Bubba would like this, and you buy it without reaching out to him.
1: Yeah, no. Okay, no, Bubba, guys, no, we don't. No, Bubba
0: does. I was going to say as you're spinning your fidget spinner that I got you because I was thinking of you?
1: Yeah.
0: Because I knew?
1: Let me finish. I said, I don't do that, but you do. I'm literally saying that. Yes, you do that.
2: Yeah, I don't.
1: But he's an outlier. Like, most guys don't.
2: That's what I thought, because I was shopping, and I found this 4-pack of lip glosses. And I thought, oh, I bet my friend would like this. So I picked up a second. I texted her, hey, I got these for you. Or I'll be out thrifting and I'll see a dress. I go, oh, I bet so-and-so would love this. And I just throw it in the cart.
1: Oh, wow. And, really?
2: But I'm not unusual. A lot of women I know, we do that for each other.
1: Well, women are better than guys, though.
2: Are we? Am I now?
1: And Bubba's got a little girl brain. He's kind of girly. He does. He does.
0: What are you talking about? I feel attacked.
1: He's just very caring. Like, he's just that way. And
2: I mean, he just said we were better and was saying you're emulating
4: that. He actually paid you a compliment.
2: Yeah. But I also sometimes worry because I'm like, oh, I thought you would love this. Am I just handing you something to throw out later? Because I didn't check
4: with
2: them.
4: Even if they do throw it out, you felt good about getting it.
2: Yeah, it's the thought that counts,
0: And also, I think, you know, the bottom line is you wouldn't have got it if you didn't think that they would actually appreciate it.
2: Yeah. True.
0: So I don't think they're throwing it out because you know your friends.
2: Yeah.
0: You know that they're going to be like, oh, yeah, whew, thank you. This is very sweet of you. That was very nice.
1: I love it. Someone says, did that one guy say that he bought the other guy a fidget spinner? Yes, he did. I use it every day.
4: 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A minor accident, but it could cause you a little bit of a delay there. That's Lake Resort Drive at Lake Resort Terrace. Be careful as you head to work at school this morning.
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1: You know how I know the economy is not great? Yesterday at church for Mother's Day, you know, in years past, all the moms get like a flower, a rose, or something like that. Usually, I mean, it's always been that. Yesterday, he gets on the podium and the stage and says, all right, well, happy Mother's Day to everyone. We still love our... Can we get some clapping? Everyone's clapping. Yay! And, well, hey, as you're leaving, we have a gift for you, all the moms. We have a chocolate-dipped pretzel stick. I look at Kathy and I'm like, congratulations.
0: Congrats. You don't even get a cake pop.
1: No.
0: You get a chocolate-dipped...
1: I swear to you, man, he even tried... Like, he knew. And he tries to sell it and he says, hand-dipped. We have a hand-dipped...
0: Somebody else touched it.
1: Chocolate...
0: And now you're going to put it in your mouth.
1: Hand-dipped chocolate pretzel stick.
0: Here you go, some germs,
1: just
0: mama.
1: Just a stick of a pretzel stick with some chocolate. Now, I will say that you had options. We had...
0: Did you have the white chocolate?
1: No. They had milk chocolate and I think dark chocolate. And it had a little ribbon on it or something. Like the it's in plastic. You know.
0: Oh, so they bought it, though.
1: Yeah.
0: Okay. Okay, I thought you meant they had somebody in the back room just dipping pretzel sticks out of a bag.
1: Yeah, I'm pretty sure. Okay. I mean, that'll be next year. We'll have like a chocolate fountain, and you come by and just
0: stick your tongue under it.
1: Stick your finger under it, and as you're walking out, that'll be Happy Mother's Day.
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1: From the Langley Roofing Weather Center.
8: Mostly cloudy skies and mild this morning with a slight chance for an isolated shower. Otherwise, mostly cloudy skies persist throughout the rest of the day today with high temperatures in the mid to upper 70s. Tonight, mostly clear with low temperatures nearing 50. Tuesday, mostly sunny with high temperatures in the upper 70s. From the Storm Track 9 Weather Center, I'm meteorologist Olivia Black.

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1: So, Bubba, now that it's after Mother's Day, was it, you had a
0: I had something that we have to do. It's a kind of a tradition here. It's been a part of our world for a long time.
1: But I don't know about it?
0: Yeah.
1: Okay,
0: yeah.
1: What is it?
0: After Mother's Day, we go into grad season.
1: Oh, yeah.
0: And you know what happens.
2: Oh, I could offer you only one tip for the future, sunscreen would be it. The long-term benefits of sunscreen has been proven by scientists, whereas the rest of my advice has no basis more reliable than my own meandering experience. I will dispense this advice now. Enjoy the power and beauty of your youth. Never mind. You will not understand the power and beauty of your youth until they've faded. But trust me, in 20 years, you'll look back at photos of yourself and recall in a way you can't grasp now how much possibility lay before you and how fabulous you really looked. You are not as fat as you imagine. Do one thing every day that scares you. Sing. Don't be reckless with other people's hearts. Don't put up with people who are reckless with yours. Floss. Don't waste your time on jealousy. Sometimes you're ahead, sometimes you're behind. The race is long, and in the end, it's with yourself. Stretch. Get plenty of calcium. Be kind to your knees. 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
4: Traffic looking a little bit better southbound on 153 coming off of North Access Road. We had a disabled vehicle that caused some problems a little while ago. Rawson Boulevard at East 23rd Street. Watch out for an accident with injuries.
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11: Mostly cloudy skies and mild this morning with a slight chance for an isolated shower. Otherwise, mostly cloudy skies persist throughout the rest of the day today with high temperatures in the mid to upper 70s. Tonight, mostly clear with low temperatures nearing 50. Tuesday, mostly sunny with high temperatures in the upper 70s. From the StormTrack 9 Weather Center, I'm meteorologist Olivia Glass.

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1: Well, I continue to honor our nurses. Nurses Week will continue a few more days. It actually ends on... Well, I can't tell you because it's going to be one of my questions.
0: Oh, okay. All right.
1: You guys want to play a nurse trivia? Of course you
2: yes.
1: do.
2: Yeah.
1: Well, which nursing leader is known as the lady with the lamp?
2: Florence Nightingale.
1: Yeah, it ends on her birthday.
2: Her birthday, yes.
1: Yeah. What is the fifth vital sign?
0: Not dead yet.
2: Pupils?
1: Pain.
2: Oh.
1: Pain okay. is the fifth vital sign. You know what? I'm not good at this. What does hypotension refer to?
0: It's whenever you're overly, or not, I don't know.
1: You're good at this. It's low blood pressure. What is the normal adult heart rate range?
2: 60 to 80 BPM?
1: 60 to 100.
2: Oh.
1: 100 seems kind of high.
2: It seems high, right?
1: What was the original inspiration for the nursing cap?
0: It was the sailor
2: a nun's
0: cap.
2: Habit?
1: Yeah, it was modeled after a nun's habit designed to keep hair in place, maintain a professional. Where was the first known nursing school?
2: Vienna.
1: India. And it was only for men.
2: Oh.
1: Only men could be nurses.
0: They had to wear those little caps?
1: I think that changed across the time.
0: Oh.
1: This is crazy. What do you guys think the average... miles a hospital nurse walks in a 12-hour shift.
2: Oh,
0: this a lot is, of back and forth.
1: Yeah. It's a hospital. It's a lot more, but
0: I'm gonna say,
1: in a 12-hour shift, quite a bit.
0: I'm going to say 10 and I'm going to say 8.5 miles.
2: You're 6.
1: 5. 5.
0: Still a lot.
1: That's a lot,
2: that's a lot,
1: man. That's why you get those nurses' shoes. They're the best. Those Skechers. And finally, what's the name of the tool used by nurses to detect heart and lung sounds?
0: A sphygmomanometer.
1: What'd you call it, Bob?
0: A sphygmomanometer.
1: What's that?
2: Is that a word?
0: No, it's a stethoscope. Yes, go ahead.
1: Oh God, are you trying to? You trying to be? Cool?
0: No.
1: I was a fireman.
0: No, I was actually.
1: You guys need. I was. I was.
0: I had the wrong thing.
2: We run in where you run out.
1: The devil's afraid of us.
0: They're not the same thing.
1: My dad's cooler than your dad. Well, anyway, happy Nurses Week.
3: 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I don't see anything to get in your way. Coming in from Etowah, coming in from South Pittsburgh, coming in from Appison. You're looking good. 75, 24, 153 this morning. The Ridge Cut right now, fingers crossed. You're looking great. Keep in mind, we've been warned. Watch out for the Ironman. 70.3 is going to be happening this weekend. On Sunday, area roads will be blocked off. Downtown Chattanooga and all over Walker County.
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the courthouse, by golly. And white lightning's still the biggest thrill of all. 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
1: Did you go fishing this weekend?
0: I did.
1: Did you get
0: what? Oh yeah, I caught. I wasn't just fishing; I was catching. Big difference. But I was also an idiot.
2: What a flex!
3: Wow.
0: I was also an idiot though, because I see these people; they're taking their like sunset photos, you know, and as a cute little couple, and I'm like, I'm gonna get them. So they're kind of like a little off to the side from where I was fishing, but they wanted to get the sunset with the water and everything. So I'm like, oh. So I kept scooting over, and I kept trying to crash their photo, like doing like a photo bomb. And they kept moving, and finally they moved around to the other side. So, of course, I keep moving too. Dude, I was just playing around.
1: That's the worst.
0: They got angry because...
1: Oh, wow.
3: You were actively
0: you were being a goon.
1: How long was this going on?
0: I was having fun photobombing.
4: You're not a victim.
3: Yeah, thank you.
0: Well,
3: You're the perpetrator.
0: I didn't realize. Finally, they
3: get victim blaming. Taking you to jail. So
0: the photographer comes up and goes, hey, can I ask a favor? I was like, what? Can you please not crash these shots or whatever? I was like, oh, well, I've played dumb, you know. Oh,
3: I didn't realize. First, there was a full-on photographer?
0: Yeah, I thought it was just like one of their friends.
3: Did they fine you? I think you owe them money.
0: It was their engagement
3: picture.
2: Oh, my God. They took your fish.
3: You are the worst.
0: I know.
3: Oh, my God.
0: I thought I was being funny and silly, and I'm sorry.
5: We're crash free. I don't see anything to get in your way. Coming in from Etowah, coming in from South Pittsburgh, coming in from Appison. You're looking good. 75, 24, 153 this morning. The Rich Cut right now, fingers crossed. You're looking great. Keep in mind, we've been warned. Watch out for the Iron Man. 70.3 is going to be happening this weekend. On Sunday, area roads will be blocked off downtown Chattanooga and all over Walker County.
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13: From the Langley Roofing Weather Center.
14: Mostly cloudy skies and mild this morning with a slight chance for an isolated shower. Otherwise, mostly cloudy skies persist throughout the rest of the day today with high temperatures in the mid to upper 70s. Tonight, mostly clear with low temperatures nearing 50. Tuesday, mostly sunny with high temperatures in the upper 70s. From the Storm Track 9 Weather Center, I'm meteorologist Olivia Glass.

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1: Hey, Carson, you talk about you're really good about saving money and doing the couponing and that kind of stuff. And I hear you guys, I need you and Bob, are y'all both doing the app for the grocery store?
2: Yep. Oh, absolutely.
1: And so how does that work? So there are things, items that I get like all the time, like it's bread, milk, mm-hmm. you know, that kind of, like staples, that kind of stuff,
2: sure.
1: vegetables and whatever. Do they have that kind of stuff?
0: Like, yes.
1: Really?
0: Yes.
2: So now it's not just
1: weird. It's usually, I always thought it was weird, like, you know, a detergent
2: like
1: I don't use.
2: Okay.
0: Yeah. A lot of the staple stuff, I've noticed at least, a lot of the staples don't seem to go on sale because they don't need to push those because they're staples.
2: However,
1: that's what I'm saying.
2: No, they do, but you have to be not loyal to a brand. That it may be a specific type of bread is trying to entice you to give them a shot because you've been loyal to this other one for so many years.
1: I can't do that.
2: Really?
1: No, I can't do that.
2: Oh, boy, I will.
0: Well, what can you do better? Are you more loyal to your bank?
1: Here's the deal. Because the bread and my health. Because bread is one of those things, they can hide a lot of weird stuff in it. And I get one that I'm like, okay, this doesn't have all the weird stuff in it.
2: Okay, how about, I'll give you a different example then. What about pasta sauce?
1: Okay, yeah.
2: Do you think maybe you could switch there? Because you might see a sale this week paired with a coupon for a sauce that normally you don't eat. Like, I specifically like this one brand. However, if it's going to be $4.50 a jar, mm-hmm. and this other one I can pick up for $2.50, I'm going to give that one a shot. We're mm-hmm. going to see if I like it. And mm-hmm. That's the thing. If you're willing to maybe try, okay, bread's a non-negotiable for you. But
1: all
2: you can
1: stuff.
2: Some guy, even milk. Check things like digital deals. It could be a 3-day deal. They put it on special.
1: So are you guys checking this like daily?
2: Well, I check it twice a week.
0: I check it when
2: the coupons change over, when the sales change over. And then I will also check it on weekends because sometimes they're trying to get you to come in on the weekends. So they will offer discounts that may not be available the day before.
0: On my sodas. Mm-hmm.
1: And how much do you guys think you are saving?
2: Would you like me to look at my spreadsheet?
1: Yeah, sure. What? You have a spreadsheet?
0: While she's looking it up, I just want to show you. I have a coupon that just got to me mailed. And it's $10 off when you spend $100 or more in a single transaction.
2: Yep.
0: I just got that one in. Also another $7 off. So that's $17 right there I've saved.
1: Wow.
0: And I haven't even spent the dime yet.
1: So
0: I haven't even gone to the store and I've already saved money.
2: Already saving money.
1: Carson, what you got? How much?
2: I have currently saved this year 25.2% on my groceries.
1: All right.
2: So
1: that is awesome.
2: I would like it to be a little bit of a higher number, but sometimes, there's a certain brand of cheese sticks I eat that literally never go on sale, so I'm paying full price.
0: Well, you also got one quarter more, for your money.
1: Yeah. Well, I'm trying to save some money. It's tough out there. So some tips and tricks to help you out.
3: As far as accidents go, you're looking okay this morning. I'm looking at westbound 24 heading towards Germantown, heading towards the ridge cut. Got a stalled vehicle, and I don't know, you're going about maybe 55, 60 miles an hour, and you kind of drop down to about 40 as you head up the ridge cut. It's not causing a big, big problem, but he's off the roadway now. Everywhere else, hey, you're looking great. Be careful.
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12: Mostly cloudy skies and mild this morning with a slight chance for an isolated shower. Otherwise, mostly cloudy skies persist throughout the rest of the day today with high temperatures in the mid to upper 70s. Tonight, mostly clear with low temperatures nearing 50. Tuesday, mostly sunny with high temperatures in the upper 70s. From the Storm Track 9 Weather Center, I'm meteorologist Olivia Glass.

spawner's nearly gone. Your injector ports are stripped, and that ain't all. Your torque converter's running low on torque, and that water pump's nearly down a quart. We caught it all in time, so you're in luck. He said, I've got the time and I've got the parts. Just give me the word and I'm ready to start. I think

This song's got a broken hook, but I can order you a new one from Nashville, but it won't be cheap. And I know you've been using a cut rate thesaurus because your adverbs are backed up into your course. Now your verse is running on verbs that are way too weak.

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1: Yeah, it may be a hit. I like it.
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4: 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Well, the Rock Island Line, she runs down into New Orleans. There's a big toll gate down there, and you know, if you got certain things on board when you go through the toll gate, well, you don't have to pay the man no toll.

0: he died. There were two more drinks that he'd like to try. Conductor said, what could they be? A hot cup of coffee and a cold glass of tea. Well, a Rock Island Line, she's a mighty good road. Rock Island Line, it's a road to ride. Rock Island Line, it's a mighty good road. Well, if you ride, you got to ride it like you find it. 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
1: All right, you guys ready to play a little game? I know you are.
2: Yes!
1: One of my favorite games. I know Carson loves it, too. Chef, you may be kind of into this. Bubba's kind of flying off.
3: Let's go!
1: These are 2000, the year 2000's TV themes. So I kind of went past like...
2: Ooh,
1: like,
2: that's rough.
1: Yes. Yeah, it's not as hard as you think. I'll just start it off. Here we go. First one.
4: Seinfeld.
3: Seinfeld. Okay. Yes, baby!
0: The Office.
1: Office. Uh-huh.
0: Or Thomas Rhett.
5: Are you ready, kids?
4: SpongeBob.
2: Parks and Rec?
1: Yes.
4: Law and Order.
2: Law and Order.
5: Yes,
2: baby. SVU.
0: Oh, I know this.
1: Yes, you do. It's a great series. Oh, dude, come on.
0: I know it. I give up.
1: House of Cards.
2: Oh.
0: Yeah, that's right.
2: NCIS.
1: NCIS.
2: Yes. Let my parents watch. Dexter.
4: Nice. That's right.
6: King of the Hill.
1: King of the Hill.
5: Yes.
1: Oh, this one might get y'all.
0: Oh no.
1: It's what people call us.
0: Beavis and Butthead.
1: No.
2: Dumb and Dumber?
1: No. Ren and Stimpy. Golly. You're killing me over here. Dumb and Dumber.
6: Breaking Bad.
1: Breaking Bad is good. One of my favorite cartoons.
6: Spectre Gadget.
1: That's right. Let's see. Never watched this.
2: A Modern Family.
5: Yes, baby.
0: Looney Tunes.
5: Yes, baby.
6: Full House.
2: Whatever happened to Predictability?
1: Is that Full House?
2: Yeah. Yep. He said it, yeah.
1: Dude, Full House also sounds like...
2: Saved by the Bell.
1: All right. I'm going to get the hardest one I can.
0: Okay. I don't know.
6: World News Tonight.
1: I've never seen this show.
2: World Weird Science?
1: Boy Meets World.
2: Oh,
0: is that the
6: I got one word right.
1: Yeah, you did.

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0: Tim McGraw down on the farm starting out this Monday edition of Jimbo on the Radio. Good morning, y'all.
1: Good morning. 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
0: I don't think we're going there. However, I think it's time for Jimbo on the Radio. Hey, on the show today, we'll say goodbye to Bobby Cox. Lost him yesterday. Inside the cafe, I've got tickets to Soaky Mountain. It took 10 years, but we got a new leader. I'll tell you all of that and more. Let's get cranking. Here's Lacey J. Dalton and that 16th Avenue. Right here with Jimbo on the Radio. 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

0: Mickey Gilly. Too good to stop now. Right here with Jimbo on the radio on this Monday edition. Got to have more coffee. You know, Monday's always that day you just got to get geared up, and I need more coffee. Somebody bring me more coffee, please. Oh, don't miss my buddy Rowdy Yates tonight, riding with Rowdy 7 to midnight, right here on Q97.3, 99.3. We lost a legend on Saturday, and everybody was going, oh, man.
1: Ted Barrett threw him out of the game, and that makes Bobby Cox the all-time record holder. 132 times now he has been ejected from a Major League ball game.
0: And he still holds that record today. Hall of Fame manager Bobby Cox passed away at the age of 84 on Saturday. You know, he led the Braves from 78 to 81, then came back in 1990. And, you know, they turned that thing around in 91, going from worst to first. And he finished up his managerial duties in 2010. He led the team to 14 division titles, 5 National League pennants, and the 1995 World Series. And Bobby Cox was inducted into the Hall of Fame in Cooperstown in 2014.
2: It is so hot in here.
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17: mostly cloudy skies for today with high temperatures in the mid to upper 70s. Tonight, mostly clear with low temps nearing 50. Tuesday, mostly sunny with high temperatures in the upper 70s. And for Wednesday, a slight chance for a few afternoon showers with high temperatures around 80. From the StormTrack 9 Weather Center, I'm meteorologist Olivia Glass.
0: 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Right now, we have cloudy skies and 68.
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0: Coming up, DePopo was out, now DePopo's back in, and there's chaos in the city. I'll tell you all about it. Right now, it's Garth.

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0: We had a great time Saturday with Wade Hayes, Mo Bandy, and Zach, and it was just a great time, and the popcorn was wonderful. Thank you, fellas. Well, you can join us this Sunday at the Chattanooga Market, because this Sunday is Clumpy's Ice Cream Social. Oh, ice cream. Love that, too. It'll be at the Chattanooga Market this Sunday, there across from Finley Stadium, inside the First Horizon Pavilion. Well, down in Whitfield County, the Cahutta Town Council is trying to bring sanity back to insane things. Listen to me now. Last Wednesday morning, the mayor, Ron Shinnick, he fired the entire police force down in Calhoun. That didn't set well. The town council passed an ordinance on Friday restoring the police department. They say this is over the clerk of the town, Pam Shinnick, who's the mayor's wife. This has got Mari Povich written all over it, friends. We'll see how this turns out. The town council also prevented the mayor from firing the officers for 30 days and tabled the agenda involving Shinnick's removal. Uh-oh, it could be happening. Oh, the drama continues down in Cahutta.
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Did you get the Braves player of the day? Pushed it out to you on the Q mobile app this morning just after 8 a.m. Between noon and 7, you can win tickets to see the Braves here.

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Womack. I may hate myself in the morning right here with Jimbo on the radio. 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Y'all ever watch the NBC show The Voice? You know, Blake was on there and Reba was on there, and now there's a new coach. Tell you about it after Randy. Suppose.

0: 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Hey, get your request in for the Classic Country Cafe coming up at noon. It's brought to you by Heritage Funeral Home, East Brainerd Chapel. Just open up that Q mobile app, click the microphone, or you can text me, either one. I will get it and get it ready for the show at noon. Well, The Voice on NBC, they've had different coaches all the time. Some coming in, some going out. Well, needless to say, there's a new feller coming to The Voice.
1: Riley Green, this is Kelly Clarkson. I'm super stoked to coach alongside you. Welcome to The Voice. I was stoked whenever I heard you were going to be a coach, because I actually am a super fan of your music, man. You're so good. But needless to say, fan and all, it's a competition. So I, as a future friend, I sent you something, a little gift, a little something while you're out on the road doing shows and getting your head in the game for The Voice coming up, because I think you're going to need the practice.
0: Slam by old Kelly Clarkson on Riley Green. He will be on The Voice along with Adam Levine. They have not announced who the fourth coach is going to be. Normally they got four, so we'll see how that goes. Riley Green, new coach on The Voice.
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10: From the Langley Roofing Weather Center.
11: Mostly cloudy skies for today with high temperatures in the mid to upper 70s. Tonight, mostly clear with low temps nearing 50. Tuesday, mostly sunny with high temperatures in the upper 70s. And for Wednesday, a slight chance for a few afternoon showers with high temperatures around 80. From the Storm Track 9 Weather Center, I'm meteorologist Olivia Glass.
0: 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Right now, Chattabuggy, cloudy skies and 68.
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0: Inside hour two of Jimbo on the radio, going back to 1974 we are. Plus, we have a new leader, and I will explain all of that as we go. Right now, it's King George in that River of Love on Classic Country Legends, Q97.3, 99.3.

0: Clay Walker, I can make a living. No if to it. It's I could make a living. Right here with Jimbo on the radio. As we start the 11 o'clock hour, you know, they keep making these cell phones smaller and thinner and thinner.
1: Announcing the thinnest smartphone ever. So smart, so easy to break, so easy to lose. What's not to love? If you're us. Because this phone is so thin that if you just sit down once with it in your pocket,
2: oh, damn it,
1: you'll have to buy a new one. Or forget it's in your jeans and you wash them. Yeah, it's the phone you'll be buying again and again and again. The world's thinnest smartphone. And what makes it smart? We thought of it.
3: Damn it!
1: I love this job.
0: I've done that. Mm-hmm. Broke my phone before. Yep, broke my phone. 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I'd break it in a heartbeat. Here's Ron... What? You hadn't broke your phone? Something wrong with you. Here's Ronnie Millsap, right here on the Cue.

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Tina McBride, I love you, right here on the Q with Jimbo on the radio. After Rodney Crowell, we're going to go all the way back to 1974.

0: if looks could kill, right here with Jimbo on the radio on this Monday morning. Hey, Kathy Bryson of Ringgold, she won herself a pair of tickets and backstage tour at the Grand Ole Opry simply by going to twanglife.net and registering. It doesn't cost you anything. It's absolutely free, and we'll draw another winner real soon. So go on over there and enter today. Now, how many of y'all remember that theme song? Yeah, this was from 1974. It was on NBC. It was the Rockford Files. Well, guess what? It's coming back for the 26-27 season. The Rockford Files reboot has officially been named. You know, James Garner was the original Jim Rockford. Now, David Boreanaz, he is the new Jim Rockford. Let's see if he can live up to the legend. And then we'll say, you're good or you're not good. And we got a remote clicker if you ain't.
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10: Mostly cloudy skies for today with high temperatures in the mid to upper 70s. Tonight, mostly clear with low temps nearing 50. Tuesday, mostly sunny with high temperatures in the upper 70s. And for Wednesday, a slight chance for a few afternoon showers with high temperatures around 80. From the StormTrack 9 Weather Center, I'm meteorologist Olivia Glass.
11: Thanks, Olivia. Right down to Scenic City, we have not moved an inch. We are still setting with cloudy skies and 68.
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11: On the way, she's done it again. Absolutely done it again. I don't think there's anybody stopping this little two-stepper. I'll tell you about it coming up. Right now, it's Shania, Forever and For Always, right here with Jimbo on the radio.

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All of you classic country legends play here. And this young lady, she's going to be a legend, I'm telling you. And there's just no stopping this little Texas two-stepper. I'll tell you about more of Ella's accomplishments after her song, Choosing Texas.

0: That is a Q Future Country Classic. That's Ella Langley in Chusin, Texas, right here with Jimbo on the radio. Classic Country Cafe coming up at noon. Get your request in on the Q mobile app, would you? And speaking of Ella, I'm telling you, the top two artists of the Touch Tones jukeboxes, those are the things you see out in, you know, Waffle House and place like that. The top two artists, Ella Langley, and that one, Chusin, Texas, is at number one, country artist. Number two, I'm the Problem by Morgan Wallen, country artist at number two. Number one and number two, they country, and she gonna be around for a while.
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0: You know, it's been around for more than 50 years, and it took a retired veteran to claim the top spot. 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

0: Craig Morgan, this old boy right here with Jimbo on the radio on this Monday edition. Wrap it up, fellas, of the show, Classic Country Legends, Q97.3, 99.3. 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You gonna find us, baby. Download it and make sure you have the push notifications turned on. Did you get the Braves Player of the Day this morning? We pushed that out. So sometime between 12 noon and 7 p.m., we're going to have you call. If you are the correct person that knows who that Braves player of the day is, get me all discombobulated. You will win a family four-pack of tickets to go see the Braves and the Nats on Sunday, May 24th. Well, it's been around for more than 50 years. I've watched it when I was sick in school. Yeah, it's been on that long. The Price is Right.
1: We're going to start things off with $2,500 in cash.
2: All right, you want to keep going?
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3: The last two numbers on my daughter's birthday. 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
1: It's $100,000.
3: I have to believe.
1: A mother-daughter trip to Morocco!
2: $240,150. Vanessa, nice job. Almost a quarter mil. Which makes her the biggest pricing game winner in Price is Right daytime history.
0: Yeah, I still miss Bob Barker and Rod Roddy, don't you? Drew's doing a good job. Vanessa, retired veteran, $240,150.
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14: Mostly cloudy skies for today with high temperatures in the mid to upper 70s. Tonight, mostly clear with low temps nearing 50. Tuesday, mostly sunny with high temperatures in the upper 70s. And for Wednesday, a slight chance for a few afternoon showers with high temperatures around 80. From the StormTrack 9 Weather Center, I'm meteorologist Olivia Glass.
0: Thanks, Olivia. Yep, still cloudy. Yep, still 68.
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0: the boys from Fort Payne. Yes, sir. 40-hour week, Alabama. Right here. Okay, yeah, I know. I'm running just a tad behind. So let's go.
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0: And he got his rib back, too. 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Here's Patti Loveless on the Q.

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1: 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Can you play me some Willie Nelson, "Nothing I Can Do About It Now"?
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0: This is some Conway right here on the Classic Country Cafe. Come on, Conway. Swinging left, swinging right, slow hand right here. The Clack Cafe is brought to you by, see, I get myself discombobulated just doing my own thing. It's brought to you by Heritage Funeral Home, East Brainerd Chapel. 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
3: Mostly cloudy skies for today with high temperatures in the mid to upper 70s. Tonight, mostly clear with low temps nearing 50. Tuesday, mostly sunny with high temperatures in the upper 70s. And for Wednesday, a slight chance for a few afternoon showers with high temperatures around 80. From the StormTrack 9 Weather Center, I'm meteorologist Olivia Glass.
0: Thanks, Olivia. Right now, cloudy skies and 68.
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0: 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Can I follow that up with Sweet Home Alabama so not to tick off my listeners? 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

The Osborne Brothers and Rocky Top right here on the Classic Country Cafe. 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

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And yes, friends, Alabama football returns to the Q September the 5th. Mark it on your calendar and get ready for it, all right? And my wife said that other one was hurting her ears, so that should have made her feel better. And then she said, play Wade Hayes, who was down with me Saturday. Yep, here you go.

0: 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Hello.
1: Jimbo, you're all right, sir. 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They're such a blessing to all of us out here today.
0: Uh-oh.
1: But I can think of one more that would really be a blessing to some of them other people.
0: And that would be?
1: Sweet Beulah Land by Marty Rayburn.
0: Oh, you're talking.

0: lessons, not slapping upside the head.
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0: It is. It is. I will go pull it, and I'll play it.
1: Okay, have a good day, Jimbo.

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Beulah Land. Squire Parsons song. Yes, it is. You didn't think I know that, did you? I've sung that song so many times that I'm standing right here harmonizing right along with it. Okay, kids, you know I always have something to give away on the cafe. Today, I've got a pair of Soaky Mountain Water Park tickets. Drove by that the other day. We were up in Pigeon Forge. Soaky Mountain Water Park. You be caller 10. I'll give you a pair of tickets to go up there. And, you know, summer's a-coming. Be a good place to splash down at for a while. Had to get my train of thought back in there. 423-702-9799 is the number. You be caller 10 and you got that pair of tickets to Soaky Mountain Water Park.

0: Classic Country Cafe. Hi there. Who am I talking to?
1: Eddie Frizzell.
0: Well, Eddie, you want to go up there and splash around at old Splash Mountain?
2: Yeah.
1: I guess.
0: You guess?
1: Yeah, I guess.
0: If you don't want them, I'll take the tickets to Soaky Mountain and do it myself.
2: I'm more excited than he is.
0: See, I thought so. There had to be a reason. There's always a reason. Well, hang on. I'll tell you how to get the tickets.
2: Okay.
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3: From the Langley Roofing Weather Center.
14: Mostly cloudy skies for today with high temperatures in the mid to upper 70s. Tonight, mostly clear with low temps nearing 50. Tuesday, mostly sunny with high temperatures in the upper 70s. And for Wednesday, a slight chance for a few afternoon showers with high temperatures around 80. From the Storm Track 9 Weather Center, I'm meteorologist Olivia Glass.
0: Thanks, Olivia. Right now, cloudy in 69.
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0: My last winner of the Soaky Mountain tickets, his wife.

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0: go to Vegas right here, starting out the 1 o'clock hour with Jimbo on the radio. You know, those graduation parties are going to be starting soon. You want to keep your grad sober? You need to get one of these.
1: It's that time of year again. Your child is graduating, and that means wild high school graduation parties. And you just know your new grad and his friends will be reaching for the beer keg.
0: Shouldn't.
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0: Forget graduation. Mr. Miller needs one of those. Here's Michael Johnson. Lord have mercy. The moon is still over her shoulder and on her bracelet.

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Red Akins, that ain't my truck, right here with Jimbo on the radio on this Monday edition. Thought I'd throw in a legendary weekend extra for you. Here's one you hadn't heard in a while. Here's Dolly and Touch Your Woman.

0: Miss Dolly, a legendary weekend extra for you, Touch a Woman. Back from 1972, that is. And you heard it only here on The Q. Of course, you know our legendary weekend brought to you by Elaine Funeral Home, Southcrest Chapel. Every weekend, we take you way back right here on The Q. Now, Grandma and Grandpa, Mama and Daddy, listen closely, okay? You need to hurry. And I mean hurry quick, all right? If you're going to get something like a Nintendo Switch 2 console for your kitty, that, you know, because I always buy things early and put it up. 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It goes from just a meager $449.99 to $499.99 starting in September. So you got till the end of summer to get this thing and put it up. That you know, the Nintendo Switch 2, that's the biggest profit of Nintendo, to the tune of $2.7 billion. 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
13: From the Langley Roofing Weather Center.
14: mostly cloudy skies for today with high temperatures in the mid to upper 70s. Tonight, mostly clear with low temps nearing 50. Tuesday, mostly sunny with high temperatures in the upper 70s. And for Wednesday, a slight chance for a few afternoon showers with high temperatures around 80. From the StormTrack 9 Weather Center, I'm meteorologist Olivia Glass.
0: Thanks, Olivia. Well, what you know, we actually moved 2 degrees, 3 degrees. We, something like that. Cloudy skies in 71.
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0: You knew it was coming. My stupid criminal. And you can't fix it. You just can't fix it. 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

0: Here's Blake and Old Red right here with Jimbo on the radio, Q97.3, 99.3. Well, Ron White said it best. You can't fix stupid. And this boy is just one of the most stupidest criminals I think I've ever seen. He was running a trafficking scheme down in Louisiana. And he's been doing it for about 4 years. And they finally caught up with him. What was he trafficking? Turtles. Turtles. And more than 1,800 protected turtles. He'd go down to Florida, capture them, and then send them overseas for, the exotic pet trade. Come on now. 1,700 of the loggerhead turtles, 100 striped neck musk turtles, and 15 striped mud turtles, worth more than $500,000. The boy is going to be behind bars for a long time, and he's going to have to pay a hefty fine, too. I'm surprised that he did not run into a snapping turtle.
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0: Just don't get no better than that. Ricky Van Shelton, Keep It Between the Lines, right here with Jimbo on the radio. Well, it's time for our Jimbo's Box Office Report. What did well at the movie theaters over the weekend? Well, at number five, Billie Eilish, pop star, I think she is, Hit Me Hard and Soft, the tour live in 3D. It was a concert in 3D. Who cares? Number four, The Sheep Detectives. I told you that was going to be in there. Good movie, $15.9 million. Michael, that's hanging on at number three with $36.5 million. Mortal Kombat 2 opened with $40 million this weekend, but it could not knock off The Devil Wears Prada 2. Pulled in $43 million for the top slot at the box office.
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1: From the Langley Roofing Weather Center.
12: mostly cloudy skies for today with high temperatures in the mid to upper 70s. Tonight, mostly clear with low temps nearing 50. Tuesday, mostly sunny with high temperatures in the upper 70s. And for Wednesday, a slight chance for a few afternoon showers with high temperatures around 80. From the StormTrack 9 Weather Center, I'm meteorologist Olivia Glass.
0: Thanks, Olivia. Right now in the scenic city, cloudy skies and 72. Guys, thank you so much for spending your Monday with me. You could have chose to go anywhere else, but you chose right here. Thank you from the bottom of my heart. Dale Mitchell is on the way next. Here's AJ, Little Betty, right here on the Q.

sure look pretty. Yeah, she'll take her time, but I don't mind waiting on a woman.

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0: 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The Oak Ridge Boys doing Bobby Sue. And this past Friday afternoon, Robert Hankins of Pikeville successfully solved our Food City Grand Ole Opry rain teaser to pick up a pair of tickets to the Grand Ole Opry. 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On the way, Alabama's coming up next after our Storm Track 9 Weather Center forecast.
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10: From the Langley Roofing Weather Center.
11: Mostly cloudy skies for today with high temperatures in the mid to upper 70s. Tonight, mostly clear with low temps nearing 50. Tuesday, mostly sunny with high temperatures in the upper 70s. And for Wednesday, a slight chance for a few afternoon showers with high temperatures around 80. From the Storm Track 9 Weather Center, I'm meteorologist Olivia Glass.
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0: From the Langley Roofing Weather Center.
10: Mostly cloudy skies for today with high temperatures in the mid to upper 70s. Tonight, mostly clear with low temps nearing 50. Tuesday, mostly sunny with high temperatures in the upper 70s. And for Wednesday, a slight chance for a few afternoon showers with high temperatures around 80. From the StormTrack 9 Weather Center, I'm meteorologist Olivia Glass.

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13: Mostly cloudy skies for today with high temperatures in the mid to upper 70s. Tonight, mostly clear with low temps nearing 50. Tuesday, mostly sunny with high temperatures in the upper 70s. And for Wednesday, a slight chance for a few afternoon showers with high temperatures around 80. From the Storm Track 9 Weather Center, I'm meteorologist Olivia Glass. Q9.

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0: 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There's Trisha Yearwood and X's and O's. 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
1: Not much slowing you down this afternoon. 24 eastbound, about 9 or 10 minutes from downtown to the split. Westbound 24, you get a broken down vehicle right as you pass downtown. Everything out of the roadway off to the right shoulder. Everything else on the major roadways looks good. Watch out for an accident in Soddy Daisy, Soddy Terrace between U.S. Highway 27 and Lovell Road, and also an Ultwa Lee Highway near the Honors Course.
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12: Mostly cloudy skies for today with high temperatures in the mid to upper 70s. Tonight, mostly clear with low temps nearing 50. Tuesday, mostly sunny with high temperatures in the upper 70s. And for Wednesday, a slight chance for a few afternoon showers with high temperatures around 80. From the StormTrack 9 Weather Center, I'm meteorologist Olivia Glass.
0: We have mostly cloudy skies right now, 75 degrees.

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0: 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StormTrack 9 Weather Center forecast coming up, and Brooks and Dunn on the way for you, too, and an update now on Drive Time Traffic. Back to Robin for that. He's in the Drive Time Traffic Center.
1: Still looking good this afternoon. 24 eastbound, about 10 or 11 minutes from downtown to the split. Westbound 24, no problem. 153 looks good. 75 moving well both ways between Cleveland and Dalton. Watch out for accidents. Rocky River at Eastwood and also Roanoke at Wilder.
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16: Mostly cloudy skies for today with high temperatures in the mid to upper 70s. Tonight, mostly clear with low temps nearing 50. Tuesday, mostly sunny with high temperatures in the upper 70s. And for Wednesday, a slight chance for a few afternoon showers with high temperatures around 80. From the StormTrack 9 Weather Center, I'm meteorologist Olivia Glass.
0: We have mostly cloudy skies right now, 75 degrees.

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0: 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I've got more tickets to the Tennessee Aquarium. 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

0: 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There's Eddie Rabbit going step by step. It's 4:49. And if you have the Q97.3, 99.3 mobile app on your phone, this morning, if you have the push notifications enabled, this morning we sent you a little after 8 o'clock today's Atlanta Braves Player of the Day. If you know that player's name, be my fifth caller right now at 423-702-9799. Tell me the player of the day to win a four-pack of tickets to the Braves and Washington Nationals game at Truist Park coming up here on a Sunday a couple of weeks. So give us that name right now at 423-702-9799. Caller 5 as we check Drive Time Traffic. 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
1: All right, 24 eastbound. Watch out for an accident right as you pass downtown. The right lane is going to be partially blocked. It's going to be about 14 or 15 minutes to get from downtown to the split. Westbound 24, a little slow passing downtown, but no problem. 153 looks good between I-75 and the dam. 75 is moving well both ways between Cleveland and Dalton.
0: 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It's no pay May, and that means no payments till August at Kia of Cleveland and KiaofCleveland.com.
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6: From the Langley Roofing Weather Center.
7: Partly cloudy sky tonight and low temperatures ranging from the upper 40s to low 50s. Tuesday, sunny to partly sunny. Afternoon highs, upper 70s near 80. And on Wednesday, more clouds and sun. A few spotty showers at times. Look for highs, upper 70s to around 80. From the Storm Track 9 Weather Center, I'm meteorologist Glenn.
8: Mostly cloudy skies right now. We have 74 degrees.
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0: 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There's Chris Cagle and Miss Me Baby. It's 5:11. An extra long set of continuous Classic Country set to kick off for you next with Vern Gosden. Congratulations to Mackenzie Owens of Fort Payne, our latest winner of a four-pack of tickets to Atlanta Braves and Washington Nationals on May 24th at Truist Park in Atlanta. She knew today's Braves Player of the Day, Mauricio Dubon. We'll give you another Atlanta Braves Player of the Day tomorrow morning through the Q97 399.3 mobile app. Make sure you have that and make sure you have push notifications activated to get that Player of the Day. 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Still got more tickets to give away to the Tennessee Aquarium, too. 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Let's get an update on Drive Time Traffic. 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
1: I-24 eastbound, that earlier accident near downtown, that has all been cleared out of the way. Still, it's going to be about 13 or 14 minutes to get from downtown to the split. Westbound 24, a little slow passing downtown. Once you get to Moccasin Bend, it looks good. Southbound 27, lining up just a bit, trying to get onto 24 westbound. 153 is good between I-75 and the dam, and 75 is a good ride both ways between Cleveland and Dalton.
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3: From the Langley Roofing Weather Center.
4: Partly cloudy sky tonight and low temperatures ranging from the upper 40s to low 50s. Tuesday, sunny to partly sunny. Afternoon highs, upper 70s near 80. And on Wednesday, more clouds and sun. A few spotty showers at times. Look for highs, upper 70s to around 80. From the Storm Track 9 Weather Center, I'm meteorologist David Glenn.
0: Mostly cloudy skies right now. We have 73 degrees.

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0: 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Classic Country Legends, there's Bobby Gentry. And Ode to Billy Joe, 549. 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
1: N24 eastbound about 11 or 12 minutes from downtown to the split. Westbound 24 is good. 150 free moving well between I-75 and the dam. 75 northbound, you get an accident between East Brainerd Road and Highway 153. Everything out of the roadway off on the left shoulder. And then a bit further north, you're a little slow as you pass Hamilton Place. No real problem. Southbound 75 is good. Watch out for an accident. Gun Barrel at Goodwin.
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9: From the Langley Roofing Weather Center,
10: partly cloudy sky tonight. Low temperatures upper 40s to low 50s. For Tuesday, overall partly sunny. Look for highs upper 70s, a few spots right around 80. And then on Wednesday, more clouds and sun. Scattered showers are possible at times, just kind of hit and miss. Look for highs around 80. From the Storm Track 9 Weather Center, I'm meteorologist Dave Glenn.
0: Mostly cloudy skies at our studios right now. 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

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Good evening, this is Dale Mitchell. Nobody knows what it's like behind those blue eyes, the bluest eyes in Texas. Here's Restless Heart.

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0: 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There's John Conley and those rose-colored glasses. And again tomorrow, a little after 8 o'clock in the morning, we're going to send you an Atlanta Braves Player of the Day. 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We'll take a look at our Storm Track 9 Weather Center forecast, and Alan Jackson is coming up for you next.
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11: A partly cloudy sky tonight and low temperatures ranging from the upper 40s to low 50s. Tuesday, sunny to partly sunny, afternoon highs upper 70s near 80. And on Wednesday, more clouds and sun, a few spotty showers at times. Look for highs upper 70s to around 80. From the Storm Track 9 Weather Center, I'm meteorologist David Glenn.
0: We have mostly cloudy skies right now and 73 degrees.
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0: 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There's Tim McGraw, and I called Mama. 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
0: From the Langley Roofing Weather Center,
11: Tennessee Valley weather.
12: A partly cloudy sky tonight. Low temperatures upper 40s to low 50s. For Tuesday, overall partly sunny. Look for highs, upper 70s, a few spots right around 80. And then on Wednesday, more clouds and sun. Scattered showers are possible at times, just kind of hit and miss. Look for highs around 80. From the StormTrack 9 Weather Center, I'm meteorologist Steve Glenn.
13: Partly cloudy skies right now, 73 degrees. Q9.

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0: coming up. Riding with Roddy.
1: Would you if you could? That's the question of the day. I think I would, but there must be an understanding first. That's on the way in just a few. We will see what is up with my rowdy friends on Facebook this hour. And look who is $41 million richer. Or is he?
0: Riding with the Rowdy.

used to be when you wanted to get rowdy, you'd go to a honky-tonk. 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
1: So is it me, or has there been very little in the way of talk lately about space tourism? You know, Blue Origin put their program on hold for 2 years, and SpaceX is mainly doing contract work for NASA and some other private projects. But that doesn't mean that the everyman's desire to travel to the great beyond has decreased at all, because it hasn't. In fact, experts believe that by 2030, which is not that far off, there will be daily space tourism flights, which does sound like a lot of fun. But me, I'm not going at all until they can guarantee zero malfunctions with that high-tech toilet.
0: This is Riding with Rowdy.
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14: From the Langley Roofing Weather Center.
15: A partly cloudy sky tonight and low temperatures ranging from the upper 40s to low 50s. Tuesday, sunny to partly sunny. Afternoon highs, upper 70s near 80. And on Wednesday, more clouds and sun. A few spotty showers at times. Look for highs, upper 70s to around 80. From the Storm Trite 9 Weather Center, I'm meteorologist David Glenn. Q9.

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0: 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Facebook
1: in review. It is green, it is gold, and it is gorgeous. What is it and how can you get one? Find out on my Facebook page at Rowdy Vision. So what is up with my rowdy friends on Facebook today? Joel says, it is not procrastination if I have no intention of ever doing it. Christy chimes in and says, there's no need to drive me crazy. I'm so close, I'll just walk from here. Finally, we hear from my pal Dan today, who lets us know, I do not have a dad bod. Matter of fact, I prefer the term father figure.
0: You are riding with Rowdy.
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1: Consistency was key for a man from the Lone Star State who just came forward to collect a huge lotto jackpot. This man from Mesquite, Texas, which is really not very far from where I grew up, said he stayed the course and participated in the Saturday night drawing without fail every Saturday night for more than 30 years. And finally, a quick pick that he purchased at a 7-Eleven convenience store hit, and he is $41 million richer, sorta, by taking the cash option and paying the taxes up front, plus repaying all the money that he spent on tickets for the last three decades. It is my best guess he walks away with about 18 bucks.
0: It's Riding with Rowdy.
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6: From the Langley Roofing Weather Center,
7: a partly cloudy sky tonight, low temperatures upper 40s to low 50s. For Tuesday, overall partly sunny, look for highs upper 70s, a few spots right around 80. And then on Wednesday, more clouds and sun, scattered showers are possible at times, just kind of hit and miss, look for highs around 80. From the Storm Track 9 Weather Center, I'm meteorologist Dave Glenn.

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